DJ was like kicking off. I don't know what he was doing, but it was sick, man. Like, he was like hands in the air. And then this cat walked in, you know, not like a cat, like a feline cat, like a real, like, you know what I'm saying, dog, like cats and dogs. It was raining. It wasn't raining, we were raving. And I don't know whether he was really saying.

0: Somos pura vitamina.
1: En todas partes.
0: Ponte. Ponte. Exa FM 99.3.
2: Hold me close. Let me dead in my eyes. Till the day that I die. I just wanna feel alive.